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Oh, she's a gold digger way over town.

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My blood is pumping, I can see the end is right in front of me. 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

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Don't take it.

So nearly 1x factor, 365 days, right? So you've got to 365 days. You've done it for one day. But I'll tell you that one day better be your life.

0: 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Estamos sempre contigo em 106.8 FM. 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Só as que tu gostas.
1: Early morning, there's a message on my phone. It's my mother saying, darling, please come home. I fear the worst. How could you leave us all behind? There's so much to say, but there's so little time.

0: Well then Slick, I said, what we gonna do tonight, man?
1: I'ma get Mo's down.
0: Well then Slick, I said, what we gonna do tonight, man?
1: I'ma get Mo's down.
0: Oh yeah, and do what?
1: Hang out?
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